0: 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I'm your host, DJ Toast, with you every Thursday night from 10 to 11 p.m. Pacific. You can keep up with the show on Instagram at New Gloom Radio. Thank you, guest DJ C-Court, for curating this playlist for us tonight. You can follow him and his music project online, well, on Instagram, at ccorp.wrld. You're hearing Joan of Arc by OMD. Before that was Victoria Gray by The Cleaners from Venus.
1: Before that, it was Come Over by Kate Fagan. Before that, The Facts by Sada Bonaire. Before that, Lost Adults by Voice Farm. Then Pull Back the Bolt by Minimal Man. And Kids Today by Molly Nilsson.
0: Thanks so much for joining us on the show tonight. You did play a couple vinyl records. The Sada Bonaire one.
1: Yes.
0: And
1: Lydia Lunch, Suicide Ocean.
0: And Flux of Pink Indians.
1: Yeah.
0: Too. Which you just found recently, right?
1: I did. I've been looking for that record since I was 15. So that was a good score. Record Safari. Shout out.
0: Awesome. Well, thanks for joining us. And see you next time. Yeah. Thanks for listening to New Gloom. Next Thursday from 10 to 11 p.m. Pacific on KXLU. Bye-bye.
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3: 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I'm your host, Lala, and I'm super excited for tonight's playlist because there are a lot of songs on here that are my favorite songs, and then there's also some new ads, especially a lot more than you might expect from me, especially during this time where I'm not listening to a lot of music, but I am keeping up per se in terms of some newer releases that have come out. And I'm super excited for a lot of these newer releases because I think they're tapping back into a sound that I really enjoy, so I'm looking forward to a lot more comebacks. But also hearing songs from groups that aren't as popular or big but have put out really great music and really great projects that need to be recognized. So I'm doing that tonight on Lala's Playlist. And the first half, I would say, or first over half of Lala's Playlist is a bit magical. I think there are some songs on here that will get you in a happy mood and may get you dancing even, but also some throwbacks on here that are like, oh my goodness, I haven't heard this in forever. I also say that this is magical because of not only the sound or the different groups that have that magical sound that I'm talking about, you'll see in a while, in a second, but also that there's some songs on here that are over 3 minutes. Oh my gosh, I know, that's like very rare in this day and age. So I'm super excited. And the song that I'm talking about is a newer release, which I'm super excited. And I think that it has a great parallel to it or a great transition into it. So again, I'm just super excited to play this playlist for you all. It also, again, has new ads, but this playlist isn't one where usually, you know, sometimes I have that workout where it's like the warm up, the middle, and then, or like the exercise and then the cool down. This one just kind of keeps going. So the first half is going to be a little bit longer for tonight. And then the second part is going to be a lot shorter, but definitely conclusive of this playlist. But either way, I really, really hope that you are going to enjoy Lala's Playlist for tonight on KXLU 88.9 FM Los Angeles. Enough of me talking. Let's get straight into it. Let's go.

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Welcome back to Lala's Playlist on KXLU 88.9 FM Los Angeles. I'm your host, Lala, and let's go over the songs you just listened to. First, you listened to I'll See You There Tomorrow by Together. I love this song so much. This is the first song off of their Miniso 3 album, Tomorrow. So good. I can't believe that this has come out about 2 years ago at this point, which is wild to like even fathom or think about. But I'll See You There Tomorrow is just one of those He's Tomorrow by Together songs that a lot of people that even don't listen to TXT on a daily basis know. And I'm super glad that this song kind of showcases especially the choreography, but also the range that TXT has tapping into house. And it's just such a great song to listen to when you're looking for something to get you to start moving. And then we transitioned into Fizzy Soda Love by Unite. Again, Unite is like one of those groups for me that I really wish had a larger fan base or larger like following in a way, because for me Fizzy Soda Love is just such a great song, and I think it captures a lot of the sound that I'm missing a little bit, but I'm also hearing coming back in some of the comebacks recently, which I'm looking for, that I'm very greedy about. So I wanted to play this song for you because I think it just continues the sound of I'll See You There Tomorrow, but turns it into something more upbeat and hyper. That is just super nice to listen to and fun. And then you listen to Blue Mode by Tunex, and I think I'm saying it right, Tunex. That's T-U-N-E-X-X off of their second mini album, Blue Mode. This just came out, and I saw a promo for it probably just a little bit ago, a couple of days ago, but I listened to this album doing some work and I was like, this is excellent. I haven't listened to an album from a group that I usually don't tune into, or I'm not like looking at all of their content at, in a while. And to hear that Blue Mode is a really great album is really nice to me. I think I starred almost all of the songs that were on this mini album, and Blue Mode is the title track, and this song is just very cool to listen to. I really actually looked back at some of the album, their first album, their debut album, and I was like, I actually really do enjoy Tunex, and I'm looking forward to see what more they put out in the K-pop genre, the K-pop sphere. So yeah, Blue Mode, that was an excellent song. I really enjoyed it. I also enjoyed the performance video, so that was super cool. Then you listen to Queendom by Red Velvet, one of my favorite songs of all time, one of my favorite Red Velvet albums of all time, many albums. Queendom is just such a great song. I enjoy this song. This song reminds me a lot of what's it called, Steven Universe a little bit in a way, but I love the brilliance of the lyrics and the cheer up kind of vibes, the encouragement that it gives everyone to really embrace themselves and love themselves. Then you listen to a very new song, Swingin' Magic. I think this just came out, was it today? And today as in like Monday. This song is fairly new, but it's Eilish's Japanese release, and Swingin' Magic is just, it's a great song. It's a great Eilish song. This is something I could see on Super Real Me, their debut album. I think that's what it was called. But this is more of an extension of that sound. And I just love how Eilish just sounds magical. And then that was followed up by Skyland, Starland by Eunice. That came out, I think, September 8th. This song is amazing. I really enjoy all the textures of it. It's very horse music, girl horse music, you know what I mean. It's like My Little Pony. I really enjoy this. I don't want to say that it has like, does it have trot elements? I can't really tell like altogether, but it combines so many genres of song, but does it so beautifully and so like in wholeness of it all. And it definitely reminds me of G-Friend, which is why the next song I paired it with was Rough by G-Friend. It's just so great to hear and listen to. So I had to play Rough by G-Friend
G-Friend after, because one, I'm missing G-Friend. I love that sound so much, and adding rock elements into songs is just so cool. And I think Eunice is so cool, especially the song being over 3 minutes. Wow. Especially, I don't know if they released this as like a title track. I think this is just a single, so it's just amazing that it is. But this song is also very beautiful. I love all the lyrics. I love just the essence of this song. It's just so cool. So I can't wait to see what Eunice puts out next. If I'm not mistaken, they're still here, right? Please be here. Then you listen to If I Say I Love You by Boy Next Door. Beautiful song. I've heard this song so many times, especially when I was in Busan. They played the song nonstop. But I don't blame them. This song is just great. One of Boy Next Door's best songs. I love when singles from groups get a lot of traction. Like it just makes my heart sing. But If I Say I Love You is just such a fun song to listen to, and I also love the dance. It's so cute. Wish I was seeing them on tour, but I enjoy them even from my earbuds. And then finally, you just listen to Don't Wanna Cry by 17. I love this song. This song is such a throwback, especially the breakdown of Nakunchana. I love that part so much. It's so good. I miss bridges in songs, so any type of crumbs that I can get from either songs in the past or even songs that are being released now, I will really, really take. It also reminds me a lot of is it Roses or like the Chainsmokers songs, that it really reminds me of that. So maybe, I think it was during that era, this song that released then. But anyways, that was a lot. But I really hope that you've enjoyed the first part of Lala's playlist for tonight. So let's get into the second shorter part of Lala's playlist for tonight on KXLU 88.9 FM Los Angeles. I hope that it'll get you a little bit moving and grooving and wrap up the night. So without further ado, let's go.